0: Christopher Harborne. The size of the gifts has prompted demands for a review of political funding laws. Deputy Leader of the Green Party, Rachel Millward, says this is a step change moment for politics.
1: It's quite clear that we should have a cap on donations. We think we should have a cap of $500,000 and actually ban corporate donations. And Burnham had said he was going to do that, but he's flip-flopping and not making it clear. This is spiralling out of control.
0: Donald Trump has ensured his two-day visit to Ireland has made headlines. Moments after he landed in Dublin, he told the Irish Prime Minister he'd love to see a united Ireland, insisting it's going to happen eventually. A 76-year-old man's been arrested on suspicion of concealing his identity at an anti-immigration protest in Portsmouth. At least three people have been detained during the demonstration and counter-rally. In sport, Elena Rybakina has the first US Open title of her tennis career after victory over Aryna Sabalenka. She got past the two-time defending champion in three sets at Flushing Meadows.
2: I honestly was coming here for last 10 years and it was never successful, nothing close to that. And I mean, it's just incredible, and I'm falling in love in New York more and more. And it's an amazing memories for me. Thank you, guys.
0: Arsenal are Premier League leaders again following a 2-0 win at Sunderland. Tottenham still haven't scored this season in the top flight, but did get a point after finishing goalless at Everton. And in the Scottish League Cup, Hibs eased past Ross County 3-0 before Aberdeen won 3-1 on penalties at Kilmarnock in the quarter-finals. That's the latest. I'm Ruth McKee.

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0: Perfect Harmony is the new book from Devizes author Sue McGregor. 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This is Sue McGregor's third novel, exploring forgiveness, second chances, and how music has the power to bring people together in difficulty or sadness. 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
4: Centre at 2. Reform UK has received the biggest single donation to a UK political party twice. £72 million has come from two British crypto billionaires. Ben Dello and Christopher Harborne say they want the party to be able to fight the next general election on a level playing field. Ollie Buston from campaign group Clean Up Westminster wants a cap on donations.
5: It's the only real solution. It's the only way you stop these mega donors making these donations that are corrupting our politics and making it more responsive to their needs than to the needs of ordinary people.
4: Labour says Nigel Farage and Reform can't buy their way out of sleaze and scandal. The Shadow Northern Ireland Secretary has hit back at Donald Trump's support for a united Ireland. Alex Burghardt says Northern Ireland is an integral part of the United Kingdom. The boss of Anthropic says the artificial intelligence industry needs to slow down. Dario Amodei warns that within 6 to 12 months, AI could be capable of leading a swarm that takes over the entire internet. In sport, Premier League champions Arsenal survived a scare to maintain the 100% start to their title defence with a 2-0 win at Sunderland. Chelsea battled back to draw 2-2 at home to Hull City and remain a point behind their newly promoted opponents. The West Londoners' boss, Xabi Alonso, says they're repeating previous mistakes.
6: When we get the lead, you still need to be competing and not to give the chance for so easily for them to come back, especially in the first goal. We can do much better. It was too soft to give them this hope, because till then we were controlling, we were creating chances.
4: Elsewhere, Liverpool were held 0-0 by Fulham before Tottenham and Everton also finished goalless. In the Scottish League Cup quarter-finals, Aberdeen needed penalties to get past Kilmarnock 3-1. That's the latest. I'm Ruth McKee.

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5: Centre at 3. Labour Party Chair Bridget Phillipson says Nigel Farage and Reform UK can't buy their way out of the sleaze and scandal they're drowning in. There were calls for a cap on political donations after the party received £72 million from two crypto billionaires. Lib Dem spokesperson Lisa Smart has called the numbers eye-watering and wants action.
6: We think this is an emergency for our democracy to put a cap on donations. We think it needs emergency legislation, and we're calling on the government to do it when Parliament's sitting on Monday and Tuesday next week.
5: The Tory leader is accusing Donald Trump of shooting from the hip as usual after he triggered a diplomatic row in Dublin. He told reporters he'd love to see a united Ireland. Kemi Badenoch says Northern Ireland is part of the United Kingdom. A man's been questioned after a bus was hijacked in County Tyrone yesterday lunchtime and the driver apparently held at knife point. Passengers were let off the vehicle, which was stolen in Omagh, involved in a number of collisions and later brought to a stop in Strabane. In sport, Arsenal made it 4 wins from 4 to start their Premier League title defence with a 2-0 win at Sunderland. The champions goalkeeper, David Raya, saved a second-half penalty with the scores level at 0-0. But boss Mikel Arteta says in his view, the decision to award the spot kick was unacceptable.
7: I watched it 20 times and I cannot find a way to understand how even think to give a penalty in that situation or the way the VAR has to intervene.
5: Tottenham were held 0-0 to remain without a top-flight goal this season. Aberdeen got past Kilmarnock 3-1 on penalties to reach the semi-finals of the Scottish League Cup. And Elena Rybakina is the new US Open tennis women's champion, denying Aryna Sabalenka a third straight title. That's the latest. I'm Ruth McKee.

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I'm Andy Henley, and you can join me from 2. I start off with a whole hour of anthems, officially the best songs in the world being played in devices every Monday between 2 and 3. 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And if that's not enough, your chance to choose an extra long version of one of your favourite songs from back in the day, we dig into the vaults of the Fantasy Radio 12-inch collection. 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

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With lyrics like these, you're on your knees. You've had your biscuits, now here's the cheese. Here's the cheese. Here's the cheese. Here's the cheese. Here's the cheese.

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5: Centre at 4. Andy Burnham faces renewed calls to cap political donations after Reform UK received £72 million from cryptocurrency billionaires in 2 days. The money has given the party a boost after a summer dominated by scrutiny of its finances. Deputy Leader Richard Tice thinks it's an endorsement of Reform strategy.
6: Whether it's to increase the income tax threshold, whether it's to reduce energy bills, scrap net zero, whether it's to get rid of daft SME regulations, these are the proposals that will get this country back on track. And when you've got highly successful entrepreneurs backing that, that's a massive sign of confidence to everybody across the population.
5: A spokesman for the Prime Minister says his position on Irish unity is unchanged after Donald Trump's intervention. The US President told an audience in Dublin he'd love to see a united Ireland, but Andy Burnham said a referendum on the issue is off the table. The boss of Anthropic says the artificial intelligence agency industry needs to slow down over growing fears it will be misused. Dario Amodei warns that within 6 to 12 months, AI could be capable of leading a swarm that takes over the internet. In sport, Elena Rybakina has the first US Open title of her tennis career after victory over Aryna Sabalenka. The second seed got past the two-time defending champion in 3 sets at Flushing Meadows.
7: I honestly was coming here for last 10 years and it was never successful, nothing close to that. And I mean, it's just incredible, and I'm falling in love in New York more and more. And it's an amazing memories for me. Thank you, guys.
5: Champions Arsenal are Premier League leaders again following a 2-0 win at Sunderland. In the Scottish League Cup, Hibs eased past Ross County 3-0 before Aberdeen won 3-1 on penalties at Kilmarnock in the quarterfinals. That's the latest.

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0: Ah, Mr. Underwood, good to see you. 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
0: Now, I've asked you in today to discuss the promo for your show, because in the last couple of months, we've had some complaints.
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0: 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It's too long.
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0: And so we want you to shorten it quite a bit. 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
0: Stop. 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
0: Ah, almost there. Still could be a tinsy-winsy bit shorter.
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0: Perfect! Wasn't difficult, was it?
2: You're a loony.

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4: Sky News Centre at 6. Labour says Reform UK and Nigel Farage still have serious questions to answer about their finances. The party received two donations of £36 million each from two British cryptocurrency billionaires. The size of the gifts has prompted demands for a review of political funding laws. Deputy Leader of the Green Party, Rachel Millward, says this is a step change moment for UK politics.
5: It's quite clear that we should have a cap on donations. We think we should have a cap of £500,000 and actually and corporate donations. And Burnham had said he was going to do that, but he's flip-flopping and not making it clear. This is spiralling out of control.
4: One person has died and more than 100 people have been rescued after a ferry carrying 240 passengers got into trouble in Indonesia. An alert was raised when the ship lost contact in the Java Sea during bad weather. Anthropic's boss has warned AI could take over the entire internet within a year if action isn't taken. Dario Amodei has outlined a plan on his website of how the risks can be alleviated. He says governments must unite with developers to slow things down. Our reporter Phoebe Southworth has the details of the CEO's proposal.
6: In every office that is developing AI tools, we need to have a group of independent evaluators in there looking at what's going on. There need to be common safety standards, and countries which are democratic need to be talking to countries that are not to try and get them on the same page and to make AI safer.
4: Three women have appeared in court in connection with arrests at Donald Trump's golf course in Doonbeg, County Clare. One was charged with trespass, while the other two are accused of public order offences. Arsenal have continued their perfect start to the Premier League season with a 2-0 win at Sunderland, but their North London rivals Tottenham still haven't managed a single goal so far, drawing 0-0 at home with Everton. And there's a new US Open tennis champion. Elena Rybakina got past Aryna Sabalenka in three sets at Flushing Meadows. She'll also be confirmed as world number one on Monday. That's the latest. I'm Jenny Bott.

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Pack Lunch will be bursting out of your speakers again from 12 till 2 on Wednesday. As usual, we'll be helping everyone who's celebrating their birthdays this week to blow out their candles, which sounds like a euphemism but isn't. And we'll have the local news, the local weather, the Devizes diary, and all manner of noisy fun coming direct from the top of the Corn Exchange and straight down your lucky old ears. That's the Pack Lunch from 12 till 2 on Wednesday with me, Mike Marnie, right here on Fantasy

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5: Sky News Centre at 7. One person has died after a passenger ferry lost contact in Indonesia following bad weather. More than 100 people have been rescued in the Java Sea. Tens of others remain missing. Our reporter Graham Stothard is following the story.
6: We know the ship's operator got in touch with the authorities after losing communication with the ship after it ran into bad weather. We know there were 243 people on board, including 30 crew members.
5: The Prime Minister's facing renewed calls to cap political donations. It's after Reform UK received £72 million from two crypto billionaires in just 2 days. The cash is more than the total donated to all UK parties last year. The boss of Anthropic says the artificial intelligence industry needs to slow down over growing fears it'll be misused. Dario Amodè warns that within 6 to 12 months, AI could be capable of leading a swarm that takes over the entire internet. He claims a slowdown could reduce risks and bring a year or two before models reach critical levels of capability. A major fire has broken out for a fifth time in as many years at an historic textile mill in West Yorkshire. Fire and rescue crews were called to Dalton Mills in Keighley last night, with nearby residents evacuated. The listed buildings featured in shows including Downton Abbey and Peaky Blinders. Elena Rybakina has her first US Open title of her tennis career after victory over Aryna Sabalenka. The second seed got past the two-time defending champion in three sets in an enthralling final at Flushing Meadows. Rybakina says she's had great backing at the tournament.
7: I honestly was coming here for last 10 years and it was never successful, nothing close to that. And I mean, it's just incredible, and I'm falling in love in New York more and more. And it's an amazing memories for me. Thank you, guys.
5: And Arsenal are Premier League leaders again. Following 2-0 win at Sunderland, the champions survived a controversial second-half penalty save. That's the latest. I'm Jenny Barr.

0: Perfect Harmony is the new book from Devizes author Sue McGregor. A moving novel of memory, music, and unexpected human connection. Fliss is a world-famous pianist, but after suffering amnesia following a traumatic road accident, an extraordinary friendship begins to change her life. This is Sue McGregor's third novel, exploring forgiveness, second chances, and how music has the power to bring people together in difficulty or sadness. Pick up your copy of Perfect Harmony today from Devizes Books in Sidmouth Street.
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0: Good morning. It's me, David Hills.
1: Yes.
0: On a morning. Every Thursday now from 10 till 12, I will be here with you to keep you awake all the way through to lunchtime. Barnsley's gotten you out of bed, hopefully. I'll keep you awake, as I said, until lunchtime. Intro Quiz will be here along with your requests and dedications and lots of good tunes. So join me on the morning show, 10 till 12. Good morning.

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Thursday's Early Late Show has moved into its summer season, and there are, as you would expect, a few changes. We've got a brand new competition called The Chain. In fact, can we change the theme, please? Just guess the link between the two songs I'll play you. That's The Chain. And Glovebox Classics features summer songs for the season. We'll also have the usual bits and pieces like the 80s Top 10, Al Weber's chosen song, The Devices Diary, and the end of show Smoochie. So join me, Jonesy, every Thursday evening from 7 for Summer's Early Late Show, right here on 97FM Fantasy Radio.

not you, it's me. I need a little time, a little space, a place to find myself again, you know. Oh yeah, I know goodbye when I hear it.

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5: News Centre at 8. Pressure's mounting on the Prime Minister to cap political donations after Reform UK was gifted £72 million in just 2 days. The figure is more than the total received by all UK parties last year. The contributions came from two cryptocurrency billionaires, and Ava Santina Evans, political editor at Politics Joe, wants to know what their motivation is.
6: We're not talking about lots of money here. We're talking about an obscene amount of money. This is the highest donation that has been given to a political party. And you know, that there is an argument that not, you know, money doesn't come for free. It does come, arguably, with strings attached. People aren't just simply benefactors who want to hand over a lot of cash.
5: One person's died and dozens are missing after a passenger ferry lost contact with authorities in Indonesia. The vessel was carrying 240 people in the Java Sea. More than 100 have been rescued. Elon Musk and Sam Altman are backing a call from the head of Anthropic to have permanent third-party reviewers inside leading AI companies. Dario Amodei's raised concerns the tech could take over the entire internet within a year. An historic building featured in Downton Abbey and Peaky Blinders has caught fire for the fifth time in 5 years. Emergency crews were called to Dalton Mills in Keighley last night, with nearby residents evacuated. Celine Dion was brought to tears last night as she returned for her first full live show in almost 6 years. The singer performed to a sold-out crowd of tens of thousands in Paris. She's battling a rare neurological disorder that impacts her ability to walk and use her vocal cords. These fans gave their reaction post-concert.
7: Felt the love and respect, the eager waiting that we've been doing for 6 years.
8: It was just so emotional. She had tears in her eyes when she first came on. The whole concert, she gave it her all, and we were all behind her.
7: She didn't shy away from what she'd suffered.
5: And Elena Rybakina is the new US Open champion. She got past Aryna Sabalenka in 3 sets of Flushing Meadows. That's the latest. I'm Jenny Barsby.
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6: News Centre at 9. There are growing calls for a cap on political donations after Reform UK was gifted £72 million from two crypto billionaires. The figure is more than the total received by all UK parties last year. Cabinet Minister Angela Rayner says the government is already making changes.
7: Well, I think the most important thing and the reason why we've got a bill going through Parliament at the moment is that we need to have secure elections that are for the people and that you can't buy your way into our democracy.
6: The government has already committed to a cap of £100,000 on contributions from overseas, but not to those living here. Anthropic's boss warns artificial intelligence could take over the internet within 12 months. Dario Amodei is calling on companies to slow the rate at which they improve the capabilities of models. A rescue operation is underway after a passenger ship went missing in Indonesia's Java Sea. One person's died. The vessel lost contact during bad weather. Officials say more than 100 people have been rescued so far. A major fire has broken out for a fifth time in as many years at an historic textile mill in West Yorkshire. Fire and rescue crews were called to Dalton Mills in Keighley last night, with nearby residents evacuated. Tennis, and Elena Rybakina is the new US Open champion. She got past Aryna Sabalenka in three sets at Flushing Meadows. And Arsenal made it four wins from four to start their Premier League title defence with a 2-0 victory at Sunderland. The champions' goalkeeper, David Raya, saved a second-half penalty with the scores level at 0-0. But boss Mikel Arteta says in his view the decision to award the spot kick was unacceptable.
8: I watched it 20 times and I cannot find a way to understand how even think to give a penalty in that situation or the way the VAR has to intervene.
6: North London rivals Tottenham were held 0-0 to remain within a top-flight goal this season. And Liverpool against Fulham also ended goalless, while Chelsea drew 2-2 with newly promoted Hull. That's the latest. I'm Jenny Barsby.
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I'm just wondering, do you need a clue to guess the title of that? The Farm on Fantasy Radio and All Together Now. Well, a very good morning and lovely to hear from Gloria on the phone this morning. That, of course, devises 730555. And Gloria said, do you think you could play this tune for me? I think I absolutely could.

Noel Gallagher's High Flying Birds, and we're on our way now, as requested by Gloria this morning. And don't forget, if you'd like to hear a tune on this Sunday morning, you can contact me on the phone, devices 730555, text or WhatsApp to 07520619181, or of course via the website at fantasyradio.co.uk, and then just click on the contact us button. Now, a message that came into the studio last week from Simon, and it raised a very, very interesting topic. Should we be thinking about getting the sprouts on? But by all accounts, there's a bit of a sprout issue this year. Like a lot of veggies, the sprouts have suffered from the lack of rain. So we're wondering if we might delay the process for a week or two. And that would benefit me because, of course, we all know it's all about me. Because the excitement at the Manor, excitement in inverted commas, is that the Manor is currently having a new kitchen installed. I thought it was time to upgrade from cooking over an open fire in the middle of the room. But I wasn't quite aware, which was a bit silly of me, quite how much disruption it causes. But thanks to my very, very dear friends and colleagues, I'm hanging on to the thought that it's all going to be worth it. And let's be honest, doing your washing up in the bathroom hand basin is a whole new experience.

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5: No.

So, what do we think? That was called Jason Mraz on Fantasy Radio and I Feel Like Dancing. Now, I have always thought of Sylvia as being a friend of mine, but when she phones you up and she's laughing like a drain, laughing so much, in fact, that she ended up giving a little snort. I do that when I laugh a lot. Laughing like a drain about my kitchen stories. I think that I'm going to have to review our friendship. But anyway, then there was a saving grace. Sylvia offered me that I could go and stay in the guest suite at her accommodation. So I'm thinking about that. But in the meantime, I will say a very good morning to Shaz, who has been in touch and requested a tune for this Sunday morning, which, of course, you're all very, very welcome to do. That's what I'm here for at the end of the day. And Shaz would like to hear tunage from, I see that somebody's using that phrase as well. Have to have them on copyright. Anyway, back to the matter in hand. Shaz has requested a tune this morning from Ella Langley.

Excellent choice of music from Shaz this morning. It's Ella Langley and Choosing Texas here on Fantasy. And you're very, very welcome to be in touch on this Sunday morning if you'd like to have a tune played. The telephone, of course, devise is 730555. Text or WhatsApp your request to 07520 619181, or email via the website at fantasyradio.co.uk, and then just click on the contact us button. As I say, Sylvia in touch on the phone, laughing like a drain. Anyway, that's one thing. It saved me a Christmas card for this year. Oh dear. No, we did have a good giggle about the kitchen saga currently taking place at the manor. And of course, this puts me on the back foot regarding the sprouts, because I haven't got an oven at the moment. In truth, I haven't got very much, but it will all be worth it.

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5: Sky News Centre at 11. There's a warning: an artificial intelligence swarm could take over the internet within a year. Dario Amodei, the boss of AI firm Anthropic, is urging companies to slow the rate at which they develop the capabilities of models. But our technology correspondent Roland Manthorpe explains why this is unlikely to happen.
6: The Chinese are releasing AI models which are nearly as good as the Americans and are generally cheaper. They've got a real market, especially in tech. And how do you pause without the Chinese models catching up? This is the core of the challenge.
5: Reform UK insists its two latest donors have not asked for anything in return for their multi-million pound gifts. There are growing calls for a cap on all political donations after the party was given a record £72 million from two cryptocurrency billionaires in just 2 days. Shadow Foreign Secretary Tom Tugendhat has concerns.
7: This appears to be very focused on the crypto industry, and the crypto industry has got many supporters, I know, including in Iran, where they use it to buy weapons from Venezuela, including in Russia, where they use it to launder money in order to pay agents around Europe.
5: Six people are known to have died after an Indonesian passenger ferry lost contact with authorities in the Java Sea. More than 100 have been rescued. The ship was carrying 243 people. The head of the TUC says he'll be calling for a tax on banks to pay for a social tariff on energy bills at their annual conference, which starts later. Paul Novak claims the move would save low and middle income homes around £560 a year on gas and electricity. Celtic manager Martin O'Neill says police have given the club a general behaviour warning ahead of today's Old Firm derby. There'll be no away supporters at Ibrox for this afternoon's Scottish League Cup quarter-final clash following a row over ticket allocations and previous fan disorder. And Celine Dion became emotional as she returned to her first full live show in almost 6 years in Paris last night. The singer's battling a rare neurological disorder. That's the latest. I'm Jenny Barsby.
0: This programme is sponsored by the Pelican in the Marketplace, a traditional British pub serving home-cooked dishes with luxury accommodation at the foot of the beer garden and regular live music and events. Check them out on Facebook.

feeling the drop in temperature. That's Natalie Imbruglia here on Fantasy Radio with a shiver at 6 minutes after 11, just in case you've got to think about anything regarding cooking the Sunday roast. Now, I must say a very good morning to Lynn in Avebury, where an excellent day was enjoyed yesterday, celebrating 40 years of Avebury as a World Heritage Site. Lynn says the event was absolutely packed out and it was lovely, and she thanks everyone who organised it. She's then requested a tune, which is absolutely the thing you can do on Fantasy Radio, and an update on the laundry situation. P.S. No washing out as yet. Well, I've got an excellent excuse, Lynn, for not having any laundry out just at the present time, because I can't find the washing machine.

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2: Well, some of us have had a cloudy and wet start to the day, but by this afternoon the rain will clear, leaving it largely cloudy and mostly dry, with just the odd spot of rain and a daytime high of 22 degrees. Tonight will be largely cloudy, with the odd clear spells possible at times. It'll be a mostly dry night, but light rain or drizzle cannot be ruled out for some, and an overnight low of 16 degrees. Tomorrow we'll see a partly cloudy and dry start. In the afternoon, cloud will break, allowing long sunny spells to develop and turning breezy, good for the washing. And the outlook Tuesday will start cloudy with a band of showery rain pushing southeastwards. Rain and cloud will clear during the afternoon, leaving it mostly sunny, colder than the day before.

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1: So the boss rang me up and said we need a new promo. I thought I'd do a rap and the missus cried, oh no. Gotta do something to promote the show. So here we go, here we go, here we go. Monday nights it's cheese and biscuits. We talk about stuff like Granadas and Whizbit. A fun little trip down memory lane. We're happy there, life's never been the same since Moomin's war.

0: 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And just when you hoped it would go on no longer, we're back from the news with the Wheel of Wonder. 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With lyrics like these, you're on your knees. You've had your biscuits, now here's the cheese. Here's the cheese. Here's the cheese.
1: Here's the cheese. Well, currently it's 22 minutes after 11 on a Sunday morning here on Fantasy Radio, and a very good morning to Lawrence, who's been in touch. Lawrence, I haven't quite got the tune you requested, but I hope you'll enjoy this one that I've chosen for you. Who could believe it that in the Simon and Garfunkel record box, I couldn't come up with Lawrence's tune? And Lawrence goes on to say he's wondering, given my kitchen situation, maybe he and Bev might see me next door, because this afternoon Lawrence and Bev are out for a very nice afternoon tea. Well, unfortunately not on this occasion, Lawrence, because I shall be galloping off to Hillworth Park when I finished here on the radio. But I might see if there's still one of those burgers available that last night's OB team was talking about. But do have a very, very lovely afternoon, won't you, Lawrence and Bev? And don't forget, if there should happen to be a doggy bag, you know where to send it.

Simon and Garfunkel with A Bridge Over Troubled Waters for Lawrence and Bev. And do enjoy your afternoon tea, won't you? And hello again to Sarah, who's been waiting patiently for her tune. Busy old morning, which is excellent. Always lovely, lovely to hear from you all. And Paloma, I haven't forgotten you, your tune coming up in due course. But Sarah thought this morning she would like to hear something from Bonnie Tyler.

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2: 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And in the school hall of Urchfont Church of England Primary School in Cuckoo Corner, a Macmillan Coffee Morning is being held from 9am on Friday the 18th of September. 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

very lively Pat Benatar on Fantasy Radio with Love is a Battlefield at 20 minutes before 12. And a very, very good morning to Paloma. Sorry it's taken me a while to get round to you. And sadly, I don't have access to quite as many record boxes as some of my colleagues do. So I hope you will accept a dedication from me this morning, Paloma. And you say, hello, Kath. And then you've put Kate in brackets. Definitely Kath, definitely Catherine, never Kate, and certainly not Kathy. So, yeah, it's Kath on Fantasy Radio this morning with a dedication to Paloma.

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Jungle and Someday Somewhere here on Fantasy Radio, a current resident of the new releases record box. Now, I have to say a very good morning. Sorry, I'm just opening my letters. Here we are. A message from Joby. And I have to go with a Joby? There we are. And he's requested a tune for Sarah Jane at the Pelican, currently preparing a lovely roast lamb dinner, which Joby's looking forward to enjoying later. He's also asked me to say hello to Nat, Zoe and Dave. And I'm just wondering whether I could fit in a Pelican Sunday lunch before I head up to the park. And the request for everybody along at the Pelly from Joby is Alice Cooper with Poison.

Alice Cooper and Poison here on Fantasy Radio, as requested by Joby, especially for Sarah Jane, Nat, Zoe and Dave along the road in the Pelican. And Stop Press News, Joby looking forward to his lovely roast lamb dinner. I'm not a bit envious. Anyway, hello again to Paloma. Sorry, we're very, very good mates here at Fantasy Radio, and we like to help each other out. And somebody, one of my colleagues, has very kindly rushed in and loaned me their copy of Ash and Shining Light just for you, Paloma.

0: Well, thank you to everybody that's been in touch this morning. I'm off to Hillworth Park now with my wellies and Brolly. And don't forget, if you can't make it to the park, listen live on Fantasy Radio 97 FM from 2 o'clock. Bye-bye for now.
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4: News Centre at midday. The CEO of Anthropic is calling for all AI companies to slow down development or risk artificial intelligence taking hold of the internet within a year. Dario Amodei says that would allow safety measures time to catch up. Jonathan Richard Schwartz, head of AI research at Thomson Reuters, outlines his concerns.
5: We have a huge potential for dramatic wealth inequality. There is a massive potential for sort of cyber abuse and criminal abuse of models. There's a concentration of power. Some of my kind of friends in the AI safety community go a lot further and sort of speak about the extinction of humanity or large parts of sort of our information ecosystem.
4: Reports claim an American diplomat accused of possessing indecent images of children was secretly flown out of the UK. US authorities allegedly raided his London flat last month, taking him to an airbase for removal. UK ministers are understood to be investigating. Reform UK's Robert Jenrick has denied the party's latest donors are receiving anything in return. Two cryptocurrency billionaires gifted £72 million in just 2 days, prompting calls for the Prime Minister to cap political donations. The party's already under scrutiny about its finances, but Mr. Jenrick insists this is all above board.
6: I am the Shadow Chancellor of Reform, and I have never spoken to either of these individuals about cryptocurrency. They've asked nothing in return for their donations. You know, we're not like the Tory party that hands out knighthoods and peerages.
4: At least six people have died after a passenger ship in Indonesia lost contact in the Java Sea during bad weather. Officials say it was carrying more than 240 people, with 130 still missing. Ministers are promising to provide clearer information to university applicants in England before they take out student loans. They've agreed to some but not all recommendations following an inquiry. And today's football's just kicking off, with rivals Rangers and Celtic going head-to-head in the Scottish League Cup quarter-finals. Meanwhile, in the Premier League later this afternoon, Manchester United host Manchester City. That's the latest. I'm Jenny Barsby.
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The best new music, the biggest hits of all time. This is Big Ones and New Ones, Maroon 5 and This Love. Hello there, I'm Andy Henley here on your radio for the next couple of hours. Got some great tunes lined up for you today. I'll give you all the details about today's new tunes in a couple of songs' time.

She was huge at the end of the 80s. Debbie Gibson, We Could Be Together. Great little bit of cheesy pop there. Don't Stop Believing before that from Journey. So plenty of new tunes today, including in the next hour, something big and new from Carly Simon. Yeah, Carly Simon back with a brand new song. Also, you're going to love the new song from Dan and Shay. That's called Marry You Again. Going to be playing you a little bit later on. Chucky Khan's new song, and you're just moments away from a Neighbours actress just recording some new music. We'll play you her new song, Jess Drive, straight after this from Billy Joel. Title song from his 70s album. This is Piano Man.

Marion, Billy Joel and Piano Man. This is Big Ones, New Ones every week on your radio. The best new music, the biggest hits of all time. Natalie Imbruglia is back with a brand new album called Algorithm, and she believes in the album so much she's actually self-financed it. This song is called Jess Drive, and it's all about a breakup. Have a listen.

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They've got a brand new album out, and their first new album with their original lineup, complete with Nick Haywood, in 44 years. That's good going. Wonderful Life, that's Haircut 100. This is Big Ones and New Ones, Electric Life Orchestra right now. Don't Bring Me Down. Test of Time coming up at the start of the next hour. 5

Big one to new ones, the Electric Light Orchestra and Don't Bring Me Down. Got the B-52s, Love Shack on the way very soon. First up, James Blunt and a song he wanted to record. He said he wanted to record an upbeat poppy summer song, but things aren't quite straight with James Blunt, let's face it. So have a listen to this song. There's actually quite a dark undertone to it. Sounds poppy? It's not. Have a listen. Tastes Like Summer.

0: 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This is Sue McGregor's third novel, exploring forgiveness, second chances, and how music has the power to bring people together in difficulty or sadness. 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

Guns N' Roses, what an anthem. Sweet Child of Mine, always love playing the intro of that song. Got Blondie on the way very soon, new music from Chaka Khan as well, but right now from Wiltshire, Burn the Midnight Oil. This is Blood, Sweat and Tears.

Burn the Midnight Oil, that's Blood, Sweat and Tears. Atomic from Blondie on the way very soon. First up though, brand new music from Chaka Khan, back with a 13th album, and this is hopefully a lucky one for her. Now, the concept of this album, and it's called Chakzilla, it's all about finding joy, freedom and your own power no matter where you are in your life. Have a listen to this, the title song from her new album, Chaka Khan. This is Chakzilla.

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4: News Centre at 1. Ministers say they're taking every precaution to make sure artificial intelligence remains safe and secure. The reassurance comes after the head of Anthropic warned AI could take over the internet within the year unless its development is slowed down. Cabinet Minister Angela Rayner says the UK is leading the way when it comes to AI security.
5: I'm pleased that these companies are also talking about the threats as well as the opportunities that AI presents to us. And we have to work with our international partners, which is what we're doing. And we're world leaders when it comes to the AI Security Institute.
4: Yeah. It's claimed an American diplomat accused of possessing indecent images of children was secretly flown out of the UK. US authorities allegedly raided his London flat last month, taking him to an airbase for removal. Ministers here are understood to be in contact with the American embassy over the incident. Lawyer Rad Seeger led the justice campaign for Harry Dunn's family after the 19-year-old's death sparked an international diplomatic dispute.
6: If this reporting is accurate, that yet again America is behaving like a thug on the international playing field and doing what it likes and getting one of its own assets out of the country, and most countries abide by international law.
4: Reform UK has promised there will be no perks given to its latest donors. The party received a record £72 million from two cryptocurrency billionaires in the space of 2 days. Six people are now known to have died after an Indonesian passenger ferry lost contact with authorities in the Java Sea. More than 100 have been rescued. Dozens are missing. A 76-year-old man's been charged following yesterday's anti-immigration demonstrations in Portsmouth. Timothy Miller's accused of wearing or using an item to conceal his identity at a protest. In football, Rangers have a 1-0 lead against Glasgow rival Celtic heading into the second half of their Scottish League Cup quarter-final. Dan Neil has given the hosts the advantage at the Ibrox Stadium. That's the latest. I'm Jenny Barsby.
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0: I'm Andy Henley, and right now, five number one songs, all top of the charts this day, years gone by. All you need to do is work out the years we're back to. Back to the 90s for the first song, the year when the Euro was launched in many European countries. And top of the charts this date that year was this from Lou Bega.
10: Ladies and gentlemen, this is Mambo number 5.

So, which year in the 1990s was that song number one? Lou Bega's Mambo number five. Five number one songs right now, all top of the charts this day, years gone by. Your challenge is to work out the years we're back to. Let's go back even further then to the 1980s and something brand new to watch on the box. Sky TV was launched in the UK officially. Which year was that? Number one this day that year was this from Black Box. Right on time.

80s, but which year? Right on time, Black Box. Let's go back even further to the 1970s, and I'm heading back to the year when Bic launched the disposable razor in the UK. Number one, this date, that year in the 1970s, when you could shave yourself with a plastic razor and then throw away, was this from Rod Stewart. It's Sailing.

always been a good sing-along song, hasn't it? Sailing, Rod Stewart. But which year was that song number one in the UK charts? This is the test of time. Five number one songs, all top of the charts this day, years gone by. So we've done the 90s, we've done the 80s and the 70s. Let's shoot through now to the 2000s. And heading back to the year when Concorde made its final commercial flight. Which year was that? Number one, this date, that year. Do you remember this from the Black Eyed Peas? Was it that long ago? Where is the love? For which year?

date back in the 2000s, but which year? Where is the love? That's the Black Eyed Peas. Got one more number one song to come, and it's Survivor, Eye of the Tiger. And it was the year when Prince William was born. I'll give you the answer in just a couple of moments' time. But before that, let's look back at the songs I've already played. Lou Bega's Mambo No. 5 was topping the charts this date back in 1999. Black Box, Right on Time, 10 years before that in 1989. Then we went back to the 70s for Rod Stewart's Sailing. That was 1975. And the song I just played, Black Eyed Peas, Where Is the Love? Top of the charts this week back in the year 2003. So our final song on this week's Test of Times, we head back to the 1980s. Prince William was born. Survivor's Eye of the Tiger was number one. It was 1982.

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Carly Rae Jepsen, brand new music called Don't Leave Me on the Dance Floor. Got something big and new from Carly Simon on the way in the next 10 minutes. Bonnie Tyler left us earlier this year, but she also left us a great legacy of music, one of her big songs. First up, Sir Duke, Stevie Wonder, and his tribute to the band leader, Duke Ellington.

There were some emotional scenes on the news a few weeks back when they laid her to rest. The crowds came out in Swansea, didn't they, to see Bonnie Tyler make her last journey around town, holding out for a hero, Bonnie Tyler. Before that, Stevie Wonder and Sir Duke. This is Big Ones and New Ones, the best new music, the biggest hits of all time. I'm Andy Henley here on your radio every week. Let's give you exactly that right now, something big and new, and let's make it a big one and a new one from Carly Simon. She is back with a brand new single. This is called Hell, and it's taken from her new album, which is called Coming Waves. And this is brilliant. The track represents a major milestone, as this is Carly Simon's first collection of original material since 2008. Yeah, 18 years in the waiting. Have a listen to this, and then we'll play you a big one from Carly Simon, You're So Vain.

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great track from the 70s, Eagles and Lying Eyes. This is Big One to New Ones. And let's play a little bit more country music, because Eagles are technically country, aren't they? And this song is called Marry You Again, and it's a romantic country pop ballad by the Grammy-winning duo Dan and Shay. Now, this is taken from their new album, which is called Young. It's their sixth studio album and the third song to be released from it as a single. This is called Marry You Again, and it's all about choosing your partner all over again and again. And again, have a listen.

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1: If you've not heard them before, they're great, aren't they? Dan and Shay, that's Marry You Again. I'm Andy Handy. Thank you very much indeed for listening over the last couple of hours. This is Big Ones and New Ones. 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I'll leave you with this big film soundtrack from the 80s. It was a brilliant film, wasn't it? From 1985, The Power of Love from Back to the Future. This is Huey Lewis and the News.

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5: Sky News Centre at 2. There's a warning: artificial intelligence could seize control of the internet within a year unless its development is slowed down. The head of AI firm Anthropic says all companies need to agree to a pause so security measures can catch up with the tech. Raymond Douglas is an AI strategy researcher and says we should take this warning seriously.
6: I mean, if you look at the kinds of people who are worried, it's a lot of heavyweight, well-respected AI research luminaries. And the predictions that the people who are most worried were making 10 years ago are beginning to come true.
5: Reform's Treasury spokesperson Robert Jenrick says he's very confident recent donations to his party are perfectly legal. It's received £72 million from two crypto billionaires in 2 days. US officials are being accused of secretly flying a diplomat out of the UK following allegations he was in possession of indecent images of children. Ministers here are understood to be in contact with the American embassy. Six people are known to have died after a passenger ferry sank during bad weather in Indonesia. It was carrying more than 240 people in the Java Sea. 130 are still missing. To sport, and Rangers have eased into the semi-finals of the Scottish League Cup with a 3-0 win at home to Glasgow rivals Celtic. Coventry are just kicking off at home to Brighton in the opening Premier League game of the day. Elena Rybakina has cemented her status as world tennis number one by lifting the US Open title. She got past two-time defending champion Aryna Sabalenka in three sets in the final in New York. It was an emotional defeat for her opponents.
7: I feel like home here and cannot wait to come back next year. Thank you to my team, to my friends. I wish I could perform a little bit better, but I guess next year. Thank you.
5: The F1 Spanish Grand Prix is getting underway with world champion Lando Norris on pole. He's alongside standings leader Kimi Antonelli in Madrid. Max Verstappen starts third for Red Bull. That's the latest. I'm Nick Qureshi.

Good afternoon and welcome to Proms in the Park 2026, live from Hillworth Park. I'm Mark Jones, your compere today for what will be a fantastic afternoon of Proms music with the Devizes Town Band. We are broadcasting live here on Fantasy Radio 97 FM, DAB Digital Radio across West Wiltshire and across the world on the World Wide Web. If you want to come down, do. We're here for the next couple of hours and I can give you the latest weather report. It's drying up. I can see blue sky on the horizon. It's going to be a good afternoon. We're going to open with some favourite numbers from one of Andrew Lloyd Webber's early rock operas, which first played London's West End in 1972. After a slow start, it became a big hit, winning Andrew Lloyd Webber a Desk Drama Award. I didn't realise there was such a thing. For Most Promising Composer. Well, they got that right, didn't they? And the latest production, believe it or not, if you want to book your calendars and your diaries now, will be at the Theatre Drury Lane from the 16th of October. And then from the 9th of January, it moves on as well and tours from February too. Now, Eurovision star Sam Ryder is playing Jesus in the West End version. And then he will tour with the touring company. So you can book your tickets now, as I say. It's a favourite with the band. Some players have already seen the show and others have their tickets booked for the West End show or the tour next year. So let's start, less of me and more of them, the Devizes Town Band with a selection of tunes from Jesus Christ Superstar.

the Devizes Town Band and Jesus Christ Superstar. Just to let you know, if you're listening at home on 97 FM, it is getting drier here. It's warm. I've just stepped out from the gazebo, the Fantasy Radio gazebo, and I'm not getting wet. So come on down. There's quite a few people here. Hardened souls. And thank you very much for coming this afternoon. If for some reason you can't make it, then by all means listen on 97 FM, DAB Digital Radio, or across the World Wide Web on the www.thingy. Okay, Swan Lake now. Classical music time. Russian composer Tchaikovsky's ballet Swan Lake, composed in 1875, was one of the most popular ballets of all time. This was Tchaikovsky's first one. He also wrote The Sleeping Beauty, and am I allowed to mention Christmas? Yeah, the Christmas favourite, The Nutcracker. Now, the scenario of Swan Lake, if you didn't already know, was based on Russian and German folk tales, where Prince Siegfried is out hunting one night when he happens upon a flock of graceful swans, when one of them turns into a beautiful woman. The prince is imminently and instantly smitten, but Odette, the woman, explains that she's fallen under an evil spell cast by Baron von Rothbart, which keeps her in swan form from dawn to dusk. The rest of it you have to go and see for yourself. If you're keen, talking of which, of going to see it, then you can see the Birmingham Royal Ballet's production at the Birmingham Hippodrome starting in September, just a couple of weeks away, the 23rd actually, then moving to Sadler's Wells for October. Today, the Devizes Town Band, as part of Proms in the Park, have a selection for you, including from the famous musical, The Waltz, The Dance of the Cygnets, and to start with, the famous Swan Lake theme, featuring a haunting solo from band oboist Paul Foster. Ladies and gentlemen, in the park, Swan Lake.

Excerpts from Swan Lake, Devizes Town Band, live in the park with Proms in the Park 2026. If you're listening at home, hope you're enjoying it so far. If you're here, are you enjoying it? Yes, good. And the sun's out now, almost out, and it's stopped raining, which is a good thing. So come on down. We're here for at least a couple of hours. Next, we've got a classical, well, I say a classical piece of music. It's a classical piece of pop music, should I say, staying with the watery theme. Let's go back to 1970. I remember those days. Bridge Over Troubled Water is a song by Simon and Garfunkel, as most of us, if not everyone, knows on the planet. Released in 1970 as the second single off their fifth and final studio album, Bridge Over Troubled Water, written by Paul Simon and produced by himself, Art Garfunkel, and a guy called Roy Halley. Now, the song won 5 awards, also won loads of Grammys as well in 1971. Got

Everyone knows this song, don't they? It's been covered by many, many people over the years as well. Well, today you're going to hear the Devizes Town Band play a version of Bridge Over Troubled Water. Here's a little bit of a pop trivia fact for you, though. When Paul Simon wrote it, he wrote Sail On Silver Girl. It actually refers to his then-wife, Peggy Harper, who had found her first grey hairs. So now you know, it's true. Ladies and gentlemen, put your hands together, raise your voices for the Devizes Town Band playing Simon and Garfunkel's Bridge Over Troubled Water.

What about that? I reckon that's one of the best versions I've ever heard. One of the best instrumental versions I've ever heard, and it's been done by many, many people, as I've said, over the years. A Bridge Over Troubled Water, played by the Devizes Town Band. A very good afternoon to you. If you're listening on Fantasy Radio at this very moment in time, we are live from Hillworth Park, and to prove we're live, here's the crowd whooping and hollering. What about that? And it's damp, and we've got loads of people here. And it's going to be dry now, so you need to come down and support everyone here. 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Now, as we know, if you're a fan of the Devizes Town Band, you know they love big band music. I love big band music. And today is no exception. The moon, with all its magical qualities, has been the inspiration for numerous iconic songs over the years, including Fly Me to the Moon, Walking on the Moon, Bad Moon Rising, and this one today that you're going to hear now, Blue Moon. Written in 1934 by Richard Rodgers and Lorenzo Hart, it was a big, big hit in 1961, and I know you're far too young to remember it, but do you remember the Marcells? You probably do if you listen to maybe classic gold radio or fantasy radio from time to time. They'll play it. The Marcells with their doo-wop version of Blue Moon. In 1981, the film American Werewolf in London includes three versions of Blue Moon in the score in different points in the movie. The Bobby Vinton version, the Sam Cooke version, and also the Marcells version. Blue Moon has been played as the anthem for Manchester City Football Club. Do we have any Manchester City fans here today? No. Oh. In fact, they're playing at the moment. They're playing United. It's a derby, isn't it? Let's not think about that, though. Let's listen to the music instead. Let's move on quickly. Don't talk about football or politics, Jonesy. This afternoon, we're going to hear an instrumental version of Blue Moon as the band accompanies one of their principal clarinetists, Sarah Dignam. Where are you, Sarah? There she is. Looking resplendent. I like the black dress and the red stole, sort of, yeah? I have to describe it for the listeners at home. Looking lovely. Ladies and gentlemen, big hands, big whooping and a hollering for Blue Moon and the Devizes Town Band.

Blue Moon. Again, Sharon Lindo, the musical director today, standing resplendent in her Union Jack scarf. Again, one of the best instrumentals. And well done to the clarinetist as well. The clarinetist. Sarah, should we say. Sarah Dignam. Stand up, Sarah. You're not just any clarinetist, Sarah. No. It's the Devizestown Band. It's Proms in the Park. It's Fantasy Radio. And a very good afternoon to you. I'm Mark Jones, your compere this afternoon, taking you through till whatever time. We might push through till midnight, even. We've got enough stuff to play, be able to play. Talk of the moon, by the way. If you're into your astrology, the next blue moon will be the 20th of May, 2027. So stick it in your diary. The next blue moon. We all know that now. We now have a very special addition to today's programme as we pay tribute to the late American singer-songwriter, although she was so much more than that, wasn't she? Dolly Parton. Dubbed the Queen of Country, Dolly is one of the most successful country music performers in history. Did you know she wrote over 3,000 songs? She performed most of those, but wrote loads of songs for other people as well. And of course, she is known for her cultural influence and philanthropy as well. Talk a little bit about that in a minute. Her passing caused deep, deep sorrow across the world. And it's interesting, not one person has a bad word to say about Dolly, which says something, doesn't it? I think hopefully we all would like to leave a legacy like that. I was very lucky. I took my mum to go and see her at the NEC back in 2006, and she was amazing. Our seats and tickets weren't great because we were right at the back of the auditorium, and you know how big the NEC is. It's like a cavernous warehouse, but we saw her show, and she was just brilliant. Really lifted the spirits, and that's a big legacy that she's going to leave us. I don't know whether you saw the BBC One Proms last night, but they paid tribute to her as well. You had Sheridan Smith doing 9 to 5, dressed as Dolly. You had Ward Thomas, my favourite girls. I love Ward Thomas, doing Jolene. And Beverly Knight, great voice with I Will Always Love You. Now, the arrangement you're going to hear today here in Hillworth Park is by the band's favourite local composer and arranger, John Ivor Holland. And as you can imagine... And there he is. Where are you, John? Hi, John. Nice to see you. Yeah, so this is the gent... I'm going to embarrass him now. He's there sitting on his rug waving, but I'm going to embarrass him to the nation now because lots of people are listening at home as well. John is generously donating his fees from the sales of Dolly songs to the Dolly's literacy charity, which is the Imagination Library. Thank you, John. The Imagination Library helping underprivileged children read by supplying books. She was more than just a singer-songwriter, our Dolly. Now, as you probably imagine, this is all very much lastminute.com, really, as far as the band was concerned. They first saw the music at Monday's rehearsal, so that's just a week ago, and worked, as they always do, really hard to prepare for today. And they're very excited about sharing it with you now, as no doubt you are. Now, the thing is, I'm talking to the audience here, but also to you at home. Unless you're driving, I want you to stop.

9 to 5. What about that? And considering they only started learning that a week ago. Well done, guys. Brilliant. Dolly will live on in her music. First now to our Latin American section. Besame Mucho is one of the most famous Spanish language songs ever recorded. The title means Kiss Me Much. It's a bolero song written and performed by Mexican songwriter Consuelo Bazuquez and was actually written back in 1932. Now, it's one of the most important songs in the history of Latin music, and it became one of the most popular of the 20th century, as well as a jazz standard. Notable versions include the Tommy Dorsey Orchestra. I've got nothing on the Devizes Town Band, it's our Tommy. The Coasters, the Beatles, Dean Martin, and Placido Domingo. In fact, the Placido Domingo track received a Grammy nomination for Best Latin Pop Performance in 1983. Ladies and gentlemen, put your hands together here in Hillworth Park as part of Proms in the Park for Besame Mucho.

Wonderful. You're listening to Proms in the Park on Fantasy Radio. Now on to another big film score, The Mask of Zorro. Yes, it's today's big film score and a big hit with the band. The Mask of Zorro is a 1998 film based on the fictional character Zorro by Johnston McCauley and also starring Antonio Banderas in the main role. It only seems like yesterday this film was out, but I can't believe it's nearly 30 years ago, with co-stars Anthony Hopkins and Catherine Zeta-Jones. I remember Zorro back in the 70s, when the old black and white Zorro was out then, but of course they updated it, Hollywood updated it in 1998. I think actually it was made back in the 50s, Zorro originally. Who remembers Zorro the first time round, yeah? Or is it just me? You do, thank goodness. And now the soundtrack to the film was composed and conducted by American composer James Horner. The musical themes are strongly Spanish influence, sort of links to our last track. And they use minor keys, foot-tapping Latin flamenco rhythms, swashbuckling brass, and an extensive use of the band's percussion section. I've put my teeth in. The band will play an arrangement now of themes from The Mask of Zorro, including the Plaza of Execution, Zorro's theme, The Ride, and I Want to Spend My Lifetime Loving You. Ladies and gentlemen, put your hands together for The Mask of Zorro.

The Mask of Zorro, beautifully played by the Devizes Town Band. And not one eye mask in sight. What's that all about? Although we are actually now beginning to wear the Union Jack, or Union flags, I've got to get it right, and the Union flag hat as well. I've got my little flag in my top pocket now and my hat on, getting into the swing of things. If you're listening on 97FM Fantasy Radio and thinking to yourself, that sounds fun, come down. We are here. We're having fun, aren't we? Yeah. Come down. There's a great crowd here today. You can meet some of your favourite presenters as well, who are also here, including me, believe it or not. And yeah, come down. We're here for at least another hour, and the Devizes Town Band would love to see you. If not, listen loud and proud on 97FM, DAB Digital Radio, and across the world on the World Wide Web. We have one more tune to go before the interval. Are you ready for a little bit of dancing? I can't believe this. Strictly's back on next week. What's that all about? It only seemed yesterday that it was finishing. Yeah, Strictly Come Dancing back next week. Hopefully the BBC will give me 10%. Or maybe not. So let's dance into the interval. Tico Tico is a Brazilian tune dating from 1917 and first recorded in Colombia in 1931. Its name comes from the Brazilian Portuguese local name for the rufous-collared sparrow. So if you're a bird watcher, you probably know that. Ethel Smith, now this is one for your pop quiz, if you're doing a pop quiz soon. Ethel Smith performed it on the Hammond organ in the MGM film Bathing Beauty back in 1944. And then she recorded it and actually got into the US pop charts in November 1944, got to number one in January 1945. She sold nearly 2 million copies. Back then, I'm thinking, would that have been on Wax Cylinder maybe? Or Bakelite vinyl. The Andrews Sisters, we all know them, don't we? Reached the charts also with their recording in March 1944. Ladies and gentlemen, get your dancing shoes on. Are you dancing? Are you asking? I'm asking. Let's dance to Tico Tico!

0: Oh, I was dancing. I was dancing. That's lovely. Do you know, it's one of those tunes. I don't know whether you shared this with me. I didn't realise that was called Tico Tico, but it's been used so many times in adverts and other things as well. Sharon, just come on down just before we take a break. It's interval time now, so by all means, crack out the G&Ts, the gin and tonics. How's it going so far for you, Sharon Lindo?
1: I think it's going absolutely brilliantly. The band is wonderful. You're wonderful. And the audience is wonderful.
0: Yay. We've got a hardened audience here because they've come out even though it was raining initially. But now it's clear, absolutely clear.
1: It's lovely, isn't it? So everyone, come on down and you'll be in time for the second set.
0: And can you give us a teaser as what is to come?
1: Yes. Well, in our traditional way, it's all sort of British related. And some of it is very similar to what you might have heard in the Last Night of the Proms last night, but it's our version.
0: Which is, of course, better.
1: Of course it is.
0: Sharon Lindo, ladies and gentlemen, as you know, if it wasn't for Sharon, there wouldn't be a Devizes Town band, I would say, because she really keeps them all together. Thank you again, Sharon. And thank you to the band for part one of a great Proms in the Park. Thank you. Isn't it good? We're going to take a break for some popular sort of disc music now. In the days when I started in radio, we used to play Wax Cylinders. Now it's all computerised. Fantasy Radio, we're back with part two of Proms in the Park in a few minutes from now. But here's Steely Dan and Reeling in the Years.

0: is Steely Dan. You meet some wonderful people at events like this in Hillworth Park. And a lady to my right now is wearing a large gold chain. So I would think it must be... Oh, it's Vanessa Tanner, the mayor.
1: It's me indeed. Come down to support the town band.
0: And I like your hat. You've got a Union flag hat.
1: Yes, I just borrowed that.
0: Yeah, I know. It's all part of the smoke and mirrors of show business. What do you think so far?
1: It's brilliant. They practice so hard. I particularly like the 9 to 5, Dolly Parton. That was brilliant. Loved that. But yeah, they work so hard to make this such a great event. And I'm really pleased that we were able to come down and see them for at least an hour today.
0: And this says something, and you know that Devizes people, they're stalwarts to say the least. It says something about the community that people have turned up even though the weather hasn't been great.
1: It's not raining.
0: No, it's not. And it's not going to. It is not going to rain. No. I can see bright skies ahead.
1: Absolutely. That is not rain coming from there.
0: No, it is actually...
1: It's a very light drizzle and it doesn't do anybody any harm and we'll all dry out.
0: Exactly. Remember, your skin is waterproof. How's your year gone so far? Am I right you're coming up to your 6th month now?
1: I think we're in month 4.
0: Oh, okay.
1: May. Started in May. So, yeah, it's been really busy, but really enjoyable. I meet so many lovely people, including you.
0: The last time we spoke, you were sambering or something in the carnival procession last week.
1: I think that was a samba, do you think? Maybe.
0: I'm saying it was.
1: That was more the okie cokey.
0: And wasn't the carnival great?
1: Oh, I loved it. Loved every minute of it. Floats were brilliant, all the people who participated were brilliant, the crowds were great, the weather was beautiful and we had a great time.
0: And is being mayor something you in so what's happened in terms of all your gigs and all the things that you're doing, is it what you expected?
1: I think so. I'd spoken to previous mayors and they said it's a very busy year, enjoy it and get to the end of it in one piece, which I'm hopefully doing quite well at the moment.
0: You're obviously very busy.
1: Yes, yeah. Pretty much every day there's something happening, either councillor-wise or mayoral-wise. And if it's not actually happening, it's in the planning.
0: Well, Vanessa, continue enjoying it's going to be about another 8 months or so, isn't
1: it? Indeed, yeah. I'm really enjoying it. And thank you to all the support and everybody who's liked me on Facebook or followed my page just to see what's happening and what we're doing. So thank you.
0: Vanessa Tanner, ladies and gentlemen, the mayor, the current mayor of Devizes. Lovely to see you this afternoon. Thank you for coming along.
1: Thank you very much for having me on the radio again.
0: It's a pleasure. Anytime. Come in anytime to visit us, your local radio station. More from the Devizes Town Band as Proms in the Park continues very, very soon. And it's not raining, honestly.

Life is a Highway on Fantasy Radio. That's a good song, isn't it? And we're back in the park, as it were, because not that we really went away. It's Proms in the Park live today from Hillworth Park. And to prove we're live, we have a big crowd here who've weathered the weather, even though it's dry again. Just prove to us that you are live. We are live. A big cheer, please. Yay! See, we're live. Part two of Proms in the Park brought to you by Fantasy Radio and, of course, Devizes Town Band. I've got a few hellos to say before we start. I interviewed Sharon, our musical director, a little bit earlier. Her mum's listening today. Hello, Muriel. That'll put a smile on her face. Bless her. Hope you're well, Muriel, or getting better. And also, Paul and Elaine. We have international listeners here who are listening from the sunny foothills. Well, I'm assuming it's sunny, in France. Beautiful. The French Pyrenees. What about that? Beautiful. So let's go from France back to the UK and be quite nationalistic just for a second and be proud of our nation. And to get us into that patriotic mood for an all-British themed second half to the concert, as you would expect, because it is the Proms, we're going to open with the national anthem. Today we're going to hear Gordon Jacobs' famous arrangement, first written for the coronation of Queen Elizabeth II in 1953. And the trumpets and trombones are standing. I'm just talking about the gents and ladies ready to my right. And they're poised for the iconic opening fanfare, the national anthem.

We're now back in the mood for Proms in the Park Part 2. A very good afternoon to you. My name is Mark Jones, your compere, taking you through for the second half of Proms in the Park. If you're driving around devices thinking that sounds fun, pop down and see us. It's not raining now, and come and join in the fun. So to start our second set proper, as it were, another tune, another musical from Andrew Lloyd Webber's stable. Starlight Express is a spectacular 1984 production with music by Andrew Lloyd Webber and lyrics by Richard Stilgo. The actors famously perform on roller skates. If you've never seen it, go and see it. It's phenomenal. The storyline is a young boy falls asleep while playing with his toy trains, announcing it as race night. Now, in his dreams, the trains come to life, and we follow the story of a young but obsolete steam engine called Rusty, who races in a championship against modern locomotives of diesel and electric engines in the hope of impressing a first-class observation car called Pearl. Running for nearly 7,500 performances in London, Starlight Express is the 10th longest running West End show, and it's the most successful musical in Germany, where it has been performed in a purpose-built theatre since 1988, holding the Guinness World Record for most visitors to a musical in a single theatre. It's going to be back in the UK as part of its world tour next year. Probably the closest to us will be the Mayflower in Southampton in September, but I would suggest you look at the World Wide Web, the internet and what have you, and book your tickets when you can, because it's definitely worth seeing if you've not seen it before. And if you have seen it before, go again. We're going to hear a selection of heartwarming and foot-tapping tunes from the show now, including I Am the Starlight, Engine of Love, The Race is On, and of course, Starlight Express. Ladies and gentlemen, put your virtual roller skates on, or your rollerblades on if you haven't got them with you today in Hillworth Park, and enjoy what the band enjoy playing, Starlight Express.

0: What about that Starlight Express? I was back in the theatre with my roller skates on. Sharon Lindow and the Devizes Town Band. Staying with showbiz and the entertainment side of things now, our next tune comes from a classic Disney fantasy film. In fact, a little bit of trivia for you. This is the first film I saw as a boy, aged 5. So we're going back quite a few centuries now, aren't we? Bedknobs and Broomsticks, which is set in World War II in England. 3 young evacuees discover that their new guardian is a good witch, a white witch, and together they set off on an adventure to find a missing spell transported on a bed activated by a magical bed knob. Now, the song, The Beautiful Briny Sea, is sung in the film by its stars, the wonderful Angela Lansbury, and of course, David Tomlinson, who was her co-star. And they dance to the music of a 1940s nightclub orchestra, which is made up of sea creatures. Well, as you know, and if you remember, with Bedknobs and Broomsticks, it was what they called back then, I think they may still use the phrase today, live action animation, which is a mixture of cartoons and real people. And we're talking, you know, the 1960s, so things haven't changed that much today, what with the use of CGI, as far as Hollywood is concerned. So there you have all these sea creatures around you, the animated ones, and they're dancing away. Now the band, I'm not surprised at this, knowing the band as I do now, are very much enjoying playing this arrangement from John Ivor Holland again, our local composer. John over there, for the benefit of those listening at home, he's sitting on his rug under a lovely, is that an oak tree? I think it is, John. It's a big tree anyway, here in Hillworth Park. A great man, John. So they're much in, the band are much enjoying his arrangement of this, where the trumpets are instructed to introduce water into their instruments to ensure that they sound like they are under the sea. Now, how are we going to do this without wrecking the instruments? Sharon's going to tell me. If I just move over to where the band are and just saunter up to Sharon, how are they going to do this without wrecking it all?
1: They're equipping themselves with syringes with just the right amount of water that they pour into the trumpets just before they play.
0: Do you know, I wish this was television because you could actually see it then.
1: That would be amazing.
0: Okay, so we've got syringes on part of the set, which is going to be amazing. Maybe I should do a commentary during the piece. Let's see how it sounds. Let's hear how it sounds, should I say. Ladies and gentlemen, put your watery hands together now. Remember, we're under the sea and the beautiful briny sea in the Devizes Town Band.

the beautiful briny sea. And the syringes worked, Sharon. It sounded authentic, didn't it? It sounded like we were under the sea. I tried to do like a version of it with my voice, but it doesn't work like that. So never mind. What I need is a sound effects CD. We'll have to sort that out next time. It's part of the fantasy radio budget. Now, ladies and gentlemen, as you know, it's been a tradition at our Proms in the Park concerts for the band to perform one of the Bond themes. I'm a massive Bond fan. Sadly, today we're not going to do that because we did the medley last year. And Sharon had a very top-level meeting with everyone and said... hang on a second. Sorry, I do apologise. I am slightly out, aren't I? It's Jupiter next. Yes, right. I will just adjust my script. This is the trouble when you put me in charge of things. Right, we'll be back in a second with the Bond stuff, maybe. But now for something completely different. That threw you, didn't it? It threw me. We're going to hear an arrangement for band of Jupiter from the Planets, the orchestra suite by English composer Gustav Holst. The Planets was written between 1914 and 1917. And consists of seven movements, each named after a planet from our own solar system, given its astrological character. You probably can name them, but I'll go through them with you. Mars, the bringer of war. Venus, the bringer of peace. Mercury, the winged messenger. Jupiter, the bringer of jollity, which we're going to hear in a minute. Saturn, the bringer of old age. Uranus, the magician. And Neptune, the mystic. The suite, as you probably know, as far as Holst is concerned, is meant to be played as a complete one and in order. But one or two movements work well on their own, including Jupiter, which you're going to hear now. Those of you with young children, there are quite a few young children here today, grandchildren maybe, or students, should recognise the big tune in the middle from the acclaimed Bluey episode, Sleepy Time. Ladies and gentlemen, put your hands together here in Hillworth Park, as part of Proms in the Park for Jupiter.

Isn't that wonderful? One of my favourite pieces of music, Jupiter, Gustav Holst and the Devizes Town Band. Well, I beautifully teased up the next piece, didn't I? Just like what I did there. So no Bond as such this year, because we, if you remember, we gave you an entire medley last year. However, we are going to now feature another iconic British entertainment staple, a British duo. And if you listen to Dr. Neil Provis on his drive time shows and his afternoon shows, you'll know he loves this duo, Morecambe and Wise, Eric and Ernie. Talking of Bond, though, here's a segue here, a radio segue. Eric and Ernie actually did make a spy movie back in 1965 called The Intelligence Men, in which they thwarted the evil intentions of the organisation known as Schlecht, a parody of Spectre from the Bond films, to assassinate a visiting Russian ballerina during a performance of Swan Lake. It all ties beautifully together, this, doesn't it? I love it, I love it, I love it. The tune the band is going to play now has nothing to do with that spy film, so let's get back to now. It is, of course, Eric and Ernie's famous signature song, which they performed at the end of their TV show from 1969 all the way through the 70s and into the 80s as well. You know, when they did the dance with the hands behind the heads as they skipped off into the set, into the horizon and the sunset, as it were. I'm sure many of you will know the words, so we want you to sing along here and also at home as well, as Devizes Town Band play Bring Me Sunshine, which we need today.

And I think the sun came out, albeit briefly. Bring Me Sunshine, the Devices Town Band. We are live from Hillworth Park. We've got probably another 10, 15 minutes as far as the broadcast is concerned, but do stay around because we've got a wonderful end to today's concert. Talking of which, we're almost there now as far as proms is concerned, and I can feel the excitement mounting now as we get ready for what is a staple as far as proms in the park is concerned, the Fantasia on British Sea Songs by Sir Henry Wood. Now, the Fantasia was composed in 1905 to celebrate the 100th anniversary of the Battle of Trafalgar, and it's become one of the most popular pieces performed at the last night of the proms. Interestingly, and if you watched the TV show last night, I didn't know this, Sharon would know this because she knows everything when it comes to music. Apparently, Sir Henry Wood only expected it to be played once, but it's been repeated ever since. So that's longevity for you, isn't it? When it's a good tune, when it's a good selection of tunes, they last forever. So it's time now to get ready for you to wave your flags. You need to get your flags together, your hooters, to start hooting and dance the sailor's hornpipe. We're going to hear, of course, in the medley, Tom Bowling, Jack the Lad, See the Conquering Hero Comes, and of course, Rule Britannia. The trumpets are up and ready. I just checked to my right that they are. Yeah, they're standing and ready with the Admiral salute to introduce Devizes Town Band's The Fantasia on British Sea Songs.

Fantasia on British Sea Songs. You can't have a Proms in the Park without that, can you? Absolutely brilliant. In fact, we've got one more song to sing before you go today. But I just need to do some thanks before we go. Firstly, to everyone here in Hillworth Park, thank you for putting on your anoraks and coming out and braving the weather, although it's only a light drizzle. So thank you very much for coming along this afternoon. Without you, we wouldn't have a Proms in the Park. Without Sharon Lindo and the Devizes Town Band, we wouldn't have a Proms in the Park. So a big thank you to Sharon, who works so hard, and the band members, every single one of them, who works so hard every year for Proms in the Park. Don't forget, their next concert is the Autumn Concert on Sunday the 25th of October. Tickets only a tenner. I mean, you can get what, 1.5 coffees these days for a tenner? And of course, you can go to see Jo at Devizes Books and she'll sell you some tickets, or go online to the band's website, devizestownband.com, and we'll see you there on the 25th of October, if not before. Also, I'd like to thank today, as far as the listeners are concerned at home, thank you for listening at home. And also, without the next guys, then we wouldn't have been able to have a broadcast today. So I'd like to thank the engineering team of Tom Dawson, Neil Provis, Mark Barnes, Simon Cook and Lady K. Thank you very much. Making me, which is quite a feat these days, sound very good, and also sounding good on the radio as well. So it is time now to close, as we always do, with Jerusalem. Ladies and gentlemen, please welcome to our virtual stage Amy from the band, dressed beautifully in red, with her Union Jack hat, top hat, and also her Union flag as well, as we invite you to stand, to cheer along, to swing along, whatever you want to do, whether you're at home or here, to the rendition of Jerusalem.

Amy, fantastic. And the Devizes Town Band. Take a bow, Amy. Sharon, take a bow. The whole band, you've done so well today. Take a bow. Thank you, ladies and gentlemen. Absolutely wonderful. You've been listening to Proms in the Park 2026. It's been a Devizes Town Band and Fantasy Radio production for 2026. My name's Mark Jones, and I'm back on Thursday for the Early Late Show at 7. I'll catch you then.

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Winterton here, asking you to join me on Monday evening for my musical alphabet. Every Monday, we pick a different letter, and all the artists will begin with that letter. So what's your favourite? Will it be ABBA? Or ZZ Top? A to Z on a Monday night, 9 till 11 on Fantasy Radio.

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5: From the Sky News Centre at 5. Donald Trump claims very negative forces are raising exaggerated concerns about artificial intelligence. The president says he wants to make sure the US remains the industry leader, despite the head of Anthropic warning an AI swarm could take over the internet within a year. The community secretary's warned Reform it could be forced to hand back two record-breaking donations if the government brings in a retrospective cap on overseas gifts. Angela Rayner was speaking after the party received £72 million in 2 days. Sharon Graham's general secretary of the Unite Union, one of Labour's biggest donors. She says the money given to Reform leaves her with an ick feeling.
6: This is really about Reform's policy around crypto. And so I don't think it is by chance that it happens to be two crypto billionaires. I think this is very, very clear that he will be soft on them.
5: The ferries overturned in bad weather in Indonesia's Java Sea. At least 6 people have died and around 130 are missing. Reports suggest an American diplomat accused of possessing indecent images of children was secretly flown out of the UK. Ministers are understood to be in contact with the US embassy. In sport, the Formula One results to come. First, though, Europe's women have regained golf's Solheim Cup with a 15-13 win over the United States. In football, Manchester United are taking on rivals City in the Premier League, live to Old Trafford, and Peter Smith.
7: Where it's 0-0, with a big talking point being the 22nd-minute dismissal of City's Phil Foden, who lashed out at United skipper Bruno Fernandes as the too contested and innocuous ball tied to the touchline. Foden went to ground and then attempted to kick out, with referee Michael Oliver brandishing a straight red card. Either side of the action, it's 0-0.
5: Bottom side Coventry remain without a point after being hammered 5-0 at home to Brighton. Rangers beat Celtic 3-0 in the quarter-final of the Scottish League Cup. And world championship leader Kimi Antonelli has won the Spanish Grand Prix. That's the latest. I'm Nick Qureshi.
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0: Now, I've asked you in today to discuss the promo for your show, because in the last couple of months, we've had some complaints.
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0: That it's, well, how can I put this? It's too long.
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0: And so we want you to shorten it quite a bit. Perhaps you could come up with something now.
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0: 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Wasn't difficult, was it?
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4: Sky News Centre at 6. Tech bosses Elon Musk and Sam Altman are backing a call for the pace of artificial intelligence models to be slowed down. The head of Anthropics warned an AI swarm could take over the internet within a year. Some accused the market leaders of fear-mongering in the hope regulation could shut out potential competition. But Jacob Coxon, who resigned from Anthropic last week, tells NBC's Meet the Press the power of the technology is being underestimated.
5: These AIs are already capable of a certain degree of hacking and also a certain degree of biological research, of autonomous robot control, and if you extrapolate into the future, they could have strongly superhuman hacking capabilities, very superhuman abilities to create novel bioweapons.
4: The head of the TUC has attacked the £72 million donations to Reform, warning they're causing a crisis in the UK's democracy. Communities Secretary Angela Rayner has suggested ministers could still impose a cap on political gifts. Six people are dead and 130-odd missing after an Indonesian passenger ship capsized in the Java Sea. The vessel is thought to have sunk in bad weather. Donald Trump's doubled down on his comments in support of Irish unity, claiming it's one of the naturals of all time. Speaking in Ireland, the US president said he loved his comments. To sport, and Manchester City are into the second half of their derby at Rivals United. Live now to Old Trafford and Peter Smith.
6: And City lead 1-0 in the game, lacking in quality but full of talking points. City were reduced to 10 men when Foden was red-carded for lashing out at Fernandes. United's Rashford and Mane were both hit the post before Erling Haaland's sixth of the season handed City the lead, with VAR overturning an on-field decision for offside. It's United 0, City 1.
4: Thank you, Peter. Pointless Coventry had a man sent off and were hammered 5-0 by Brighton. Rangers eased into the semi-finals of the Scottish League Cup with a 3-0 victory at home to rivals Celtic. And Lando Norris had to settle for a third-place finish at the Spanish F1 Grand Prix. Kimi Antonelli won the race. That's the latest. I'm Nick Qureshi.
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As usual, we'll be helping everyone who's celebrating their birthdays this week to blow out their candles, which sounds like a euphemism but isn't, and we'll have the local news, the local weather, the Devizes diary, and all manner of noisy fun coming direct from the top of the Corn Exchange and straight down your lucky old ears. That's the packed lunch from 12 till 2 on Wednesday with me, Mike Marnie, right here on Fantasy Radio.

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We talk about the football, the rugby, the tennis, and also the local sport as well in and around Devizes. 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
5: Sky News Centre at 7. Donald Trump claims very negative forces are raising exaggerated concerns about artificial intelligence. The head of Anthropic wants a slowdown in the growth of the technology, claiming an AI swarm could take over the internet within a year. But Dame Wendy Hall, who chaired the UK government's AI review in 2017, doubts it'll work.
6: How would you make that happen? Who polices it? At the moment, Anthropic and OpenAI have set themselves up with this sort of race to the bottom. Because they're competing, they want to get the investment in, they've got to prove they're the best, invest in us. But you've also got the Chinese to think about. Are you going to persuade the Chinese to slow down?
5: The community secretary's warned reform, a cap on overseas political donations, will be backdated. Angela Rayner has accused the party's donors of trying to buy their way into democracy after it was gifted £72 million. Six people have died and more than 100 are missing after an Indonesian ferry capsized in the Java Sea. It's thought to have happened during bad weather. A fifth fire in as many years is being investigated at a Grade 2 listed building featured in Peaky Blinders and Downton Abbey. Crews were called out to Dalton Mills in Keighley in West Yorkshire last night. In sport, 10-man Manchester City needed a controversial goal to make it 4 wins from 4 to start their Premier League season with a 1-0 victory at rivals United. The video assistant referee overturned a decision of offside in the second half at Old Trafford. Celtic, meanwhile, missed the chance to reach another Scottish League Cup semi-final following a 3-0 defeat at Glasgow rivals Rangers. Boss Martin O'Neill admits they were second best.
7: There has to be a realisation how big this game is. It's so important to the fans, so important to everybody. Still one of the great fixtures, as mentioned, in European football, if not the world. And people have got to know that. And that's the point. We'll have to try and learn from it.
5: Home favourite Shane Lowry has won the Irish Open by a record 11 shots, finishing on 23 under par. Donald Trump presented him with the trophy at his golf course. That's the latest. I'm Nick Qureshi.
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Good morning. It's me, David Hills. Yes, on a morning. Every Thursday now from 10 till 12, I will be here with you to keep you awake all the way through to lunchtime. Barnes has gotten you out of bed, hopefully. I'll keep you awake, as I said, until lunchtime. Intro Quiz will be here along with your requests and dedications and lots of good tunes. So join me on the morning show, 10 till 12. Good morning. I

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Thursday's Early Late Show has moved into its summer season, and there are, as you would expect, a few changes. We've got a brand new competition called The Chain. In fact, can we change the theme, please? Just guess the link between the two songs I'll play you. That's The Chain. And Glovebox Classics features summer songs for the season. We'll also have the usual bits and pieces like the 80s Top 10, Al Weber's chosen song, The Devices Diary, and the end of show Smoochie. So join me, Jonesy, every Thursday evening from 7 for Summer's Early Late Show, right here on 97FM Fantasy Radio.

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5: From Sky News Centre at 8. The US president has dismissed calls for slowdown in the progress of artificial intelligence after warnings from some tech bosses it could take over the internet within months. Donald Trump has suggested the claims are exaggerated. Reform UK's Robert Jenrick has denied the party's latest donors are receiving anything in return. Two crypto billionaires gifted £72 million in 2 days, prompting calls for the Prime Minister to cap political donations. The party is already under scrutiny about its finances, but Mr Jenrick insists this is all above board.
6: I am the Shadow Chancellor of Reform, and I have never spoken to either of these individuals about cryptocurrency. They've asked nothing in return for their donations. You know, we're not like the Tory party that hands out knighthoods and peerages.
5: The US Embassy in London has confirmed a staff member accused of possessing indecent images of children has been reassigned to the United States. A spokesperson says there's an ongoing investigation and British authorities were informed. Donald Trump says he plans to remove a 15% tariff on Irish whiskey. The president made the announcement at the end of a 2-day trip to Ireland. In sport, 10-man Manchester City grabbed a 1-0 derby victory at rivals United to continue their winning start to the Premier League season. Erling Haaland's controversial second-half goal came after Phil Foden's red card before the break at Old Trafford. The City striker says they had to play in an unfamiliar way following the sending off.
7: We like to keep the ball, we like to try to score goals, but these times I think you have to go a bit low and take your chances when it's possible, and we managed to do that well. And I think this shows the personality, the character to keep the ball away at Old Trafford with 10 men. That is personality.
5: Rangers eased into the semi-finals of the Scottish League Cup with a 3-0 victory over rivals Celtic at Ibrox. Formula One World Championship leader Kimi Antonelli won the Spanish Grand Prix. And Europe have reclaimed golf's Solheim Cup after an impressive performance in the singles. That's the latest. I'm Nick Qureshi.
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1: Good evening, my lovelies. Welcome to the start of another weekend here at Fantasy Towers. You may have thought the weekend began on Friday night with Mark Lister. You may have thought it was happening all around you the past 48 and a half hours-ish, maybe. But oh no, the weekend starts here right now with me. Hello, welcome. This is the Weekend Extender, where we try and make sure we forget every single thing about tomorrow we possibly can. Emails to do? Nah, forget them. Bags to pack? No, not doing that. Kids lunch prepare? Or maybe do that. If you felt like Sunday night was becoming just a precursor to a Monday morning, then stop what you're doing. Listen to us. We have the very best in rock and metal coming your way tonight. The vibe very much being, let's all pretend we're the lead singer of a rock band for the next 2 hours. Mid Wiltshire is our audience. And we shall play loud guitar-based music till the cows come home, or until 10 o'clock, whichever comes first. Welcome. Maybe you've had a crazy weekend, charged around doing stuff, doing, you know, busy things. You've had no time to relax, no time just to kind of, oh, you know, just sit and absorb the fact that it's the weekend, time for doing nothing. Maybe you've been ferrying kids or family or friends around doing different jobs, whatever. Maybe you're in the Chip and a Half Marathon this morning and hadn't trained for it and now feel absolutely horrendous. If that's you, text in, because I'm feeling very much the same way. And you just need some rock tonight, so we've got that for you. You're welcome. Coming up on tonight's show, we have at 8:30, Don't Stop the Rock, three fast-paced songs to blast away your concerns about Monday. Poof, gone into nothingness. Always a good one, stick around for that. Just after 9 o'clock, we have more music from freshly carved band Namer, from the well-known Devizes district of Southampton. They're coming up, big fan of them, lots of time for them. Good chuggy rock sound to that. And then Better When It's Covered at 9:30 returns, as ever. 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It's factually correct and based on a scoring system. That's coming up at 9:30, don't go anywhere. Plus all your requests as well. 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
1: Only one place to start tonight. I've got the old legs feeling sore from the Chippenham Half Marathon today. Well, everyone that's involved in that. Down the hill from us and Devizes over in Chippenham. I needed me some rock to get me going tonight. To blast away Monday and the sore legs. How about Guns N' Roses? Welcome to the jungle, eh? Sounds good. Let's go.

0: what a start. Let's keep it going, shall we?
1: All right, thumbs up.
2: Ready, guys?
1: Let's do this. Leroy Jenkins!
0: This is how I felt about 11:30 this morning, having collapsed over the finish line. Bit embarrassing, really. Let's go, Linkin Park, Fate.

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Sundays don't get better.

0: Perfect Harmony is the new book from Devizes author Sue McGregor. 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

0: Lovely double guitars there.
1: I feel the need. 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Ow!
0: Right, some requests coming up shortly, but right now I'm going to play you a song from a band I saw, because I'm super cool, on Friday night in Birmingham, Evanescence. It was amazing, it was fantastic. This one, however, it does have a slight hint of the Iceland versus England. Hear me now! Margaret Thatcher players do one hell of a beating about it. See what you think. Listen out for the line. Paddington Bear! Tony Blackburn! One hell of a beating.

0: 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See what I mean?
1: Between now and 10 o'clock, as always, our Mystery Hour this morning returns. Between 9 and 10, hits and headlines from a year gone by.
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2: 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It's appalling grammar.
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4: 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With Josh Stanifer.

0: would you believe it? I'm not sure I do. But it's 8:30 already. Monday has been blasted asunder to little tiny, tiny pieces. And the weekend is being extended to hitherto un... What's the word? It's being extended, let's leave it at that. Right, it's time for this.
1: Don't stop the rock.
0: Here we go. So, as ever, if Monday wasn't already blasted from your peripherals, then this should do it. It'll leave out the back door, run down the street and hide in the shadows for a couple of hours on the back of three fast-paced songs straight at your chops. You'll put some real hair on your chest, regardless if you want it or not. As ever, health and safety warning, blah, blah, blah, blah, blah, blah. I mean, even if you hurt yourself, you can't blame us anyway. You could try, I guess. Just don't. That's much easier. Just don't. Just, you know, just mosh safely. I went to, I probably told you this. I only have, like, five stories to tell. I went to an emo night the other week in London, and there was a mosh pit, and I was about to dive in. Just charge in and go nuts. Start twirling my arms around. Flailing my arms around. More menacing. But I suddenly thought, wait. Glasses off first. Give them to a friend who isn't going to go in the mosh pit and then dive in. I used to be cool. Well, that's not entirely true, is it, really? Yeah, look, my glasses did survive, so in case you're wondering, I can still see. I'll wear my sunglasses for the entire week. Anyway, here we go. Let's get ready to go. Because there's prescription sunglasses. Let's go!
1: Don't stop the rock!

0: Not very good at French.
1: If you can tell. Interestingly, I almost picked for tonight an AI cover of a song. I didn't realise it was AI. And as soon as I realised, I was like, absolutely not, get in the bin. But this isn't that. This is a real person, a real human, doing a real human thing, making real human art in a human way, which is lovely. Anyway. Did I mention he was a human? We're doing this week for Better When It's Covered, Sergio Rodriguez covering whoever did it 1967 version of Begging.

Well. Now, when I listened to that earlier, I was like, oh, sounds all right. But much like I tell my kids when they're having dinner and they don't want to eat their broccoli or Brussels sprouts, whatever, well, you have to try something 7 times and then you'll know if you like it or not. That, I fear, is definitely a broccoli slash Brussels sprouts type mouthful, where it's just not on from the word go, is it? It was all right. It was good. I mean, it was okay. Let's try and give it the big sell. It was chuggable. It was an interesting song choice, changing a genre, which I'm a fan of. Probably low 30s at best for me, but keen for your thoughts, because hey, what do I know? I'm easily influenced. Keen for your thoughts on that. Also, if you have any of anyone else covered ideas, text them in. As we take a quick breather then here, because it's still Sunday, and you might...

thinking, well, Josh, it's practically Monday now. Like, it's half nine, or well, 20 to 10 on a Sunday. Like, oh, we may as well be at work. No! That's what they want you to think. They want you, the man, the capitalist man, carried away, wants you to be focused on, you know, working every hour and hustling away and grinding at three jobs and different things and hustling in your own time. No, don't do that. Rubbish. I've done that, not worth it. Make sure the time that is yours, you spend doing things that you enjoy. Ideally rock and roll themed. Join us every Sunday night then here on the Weekend Extender as we try and rip Monday apart and make sure it goes back to Monday on our terms. With slashing guitars and thumping bass and big old drums that terrify Monday. I mean, that Monday doesn't start. Monday doesn't become something we even have to acknowledge until roughly 8:30, maybe even 9 if we can make it. If we can cancel that first meeting on Monday morning by saying, oh, I'm double booked. I say they're both of them, so actually get half an hour and have a coffee and a croissant or a sausage roll, whatever. And then start Monday on your terms. I'll have some of that Monday. Right, I love this song. I think it's beautiful. Mama. Mama, I'm coming home. Oh, I missed it, Ozzy Osbourne.

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0: So buckle up. Hey, Mark's here tomorrow at 7. Jazz show is at 10. Overnight Express from midnight. But should we have a little karaoke for 10 minutes? Go on then. I need very little nudging.

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Monday nights, it's cheese and biscuits. We talk about stuff like Granadas and Whizbit. 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We're happy there. Life's never been the same since Moomin's

0: 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With lyrics like these, you're on your knees. You've had your biscuits, now here's the cheese. Here's the cheese. Here's the cheese.
1: Here's the cheese. Thank you, Tim. All my life I've been waiting for you. Right, finish on a high. Blind Channel covering Left Side Alone. Thank you for listening, it's been great fun. I'm back next week. Mark's here tomorrow from 7 to get Monday started. Enjoy this and sing loudly. Bye.

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4: From the Sky News Centre at 10, Elon Musk's among tech bosses who've expressed support for slowing the progress of artificial intelligence. The calls have been led by Anthropic Chief Executive Dario Amodi, who's warned AI could take over the entire internet within months. But US President Donald Trump seems to have no intention of slamming the brakes on.
5: We're leading China in AI. We're the most sophisticated country in the world. And frankly, I want to keep it that way, because whoever wins AI wins. But I think you have a lot of negative forces that are bringing it up, and they're bringing up things that won't happen.
4: The head of the TUC has attacked the £72 million donations to Reform, warning they're causing a crisis in the UK's democracy. Community Secretary Angela Rayner has suggested ministers could still impose a cap on political gifts. There are warnings Russian drone strikes on a train just a mile from the Polish border represent an escalation. No one was injured in the attack. A fifth fire in as many years is being investigated at a Grade 2 listed building featured in Peaky Blinders and Downton Abbey. Crews were called out to Dalton Mills at Keighley in West Yorkshire last night. Sport now, and the referees' governing body will contact Manchester United to acknowledge the error of judgment in their 1-0 defeat to Manchester City in the Premier League. They say VAR should have recommended an on-field review of Erling Haaland's controversial second-half goal at Old Trafford. Meanwhile, Rangers extended their winning run to 5 matches with a 3-0 victory over Celtic in the quarter-final of the Scottish League Cup. His boss, Derek McInnes.
6: I felt the performance that we gave today was the performance that was required to overcome a team like Celtic. Delighted with the performance for so many today. I don't think we had a failure, and that's what it takes to win. It's a good reference for us going forward.
4: Lando Norris had to settle for a third place finish at the Spanish F1 Grand Prix. The world champion, who started on pole, crossed the line behind winner Kimi Antonelli in Madrid. That's the latest. I'm Chris Milligan.

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5: From the Sky News Centre at 11, Donald Trump claims very negative forces are raising exaggerated concerns about artificial intelligence. The head of Anthropic wants a slowdown in the growth of the technology, claiming an AI swarm could take over the internet within a year. Dame Wendy Hall chaired the UK government's AI review in 2017.
6: How would you make that happen? Who polices it? At the moment, Anthropic and OpenAI have set themselves up with this sort of race to the bottom. Because they're competing, they want to get the investment in, they've got to prove they're the best, invest in us. But you've also got the Chinese to think about. Are you going to persuade the Chinese to slow down?
5: The community secretaries warned reform, a cap on overseas political donations, will be backdated. Angela Rayner has accused the party's donors of trying to buy their way into democracy after it was gifted £72 million in 2 days. The US Embassy in London's confirmed the staff member accused of possessing indecent images of children has been reassigned to the United States. A spokesperson says there's an ongoing investigation. Boris Johnson's been caught up in a security scare in Ukraine. The former Prime Minister says he was travelling on the train near the border with Poland when another service was attacked by Russian drones. Sport now. Manchester United have been contacted by the referees' governing body to acknowledge an error of judgment. It relates to Erling Haaland's winning goal in their 1-0 defeat to rivals Manchester City in the Premier League. Meanwhile, Rangers eased into the semi-finals of the Scottish League Cup with a 3-0 victory at home to Glasgow rivals Celtic. Europe won Golf Solheim Cup after an impressive performance in the singles on the final day against the United States. They won 15-13 in the Netherlands. His captain, Anna Nordqvist.
7: We just had a really good vibe all week. You know, everyone's been really good teammates. And, you know, leaving the course yesterday, we were really excited for coming here today. And wow, was I impressed with every single player and caddy showing up to that first tee as, you know, ready to play.
5: And home favourite Shane Lowry clinched the Irish Open by a record 11 shots. That's the latest. I'm Chris Milligan.

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6: From the Sky News Centre at midnight, a Labour MP claims AI companies are crying out for government regulation. Alex Sobel is warning the threat of potential extinction from the technology should focus the minds of administrations. The monitoring of artificial intelligence remains a voluntary process, but Mr. Sobel says that needs to change.
7: Can you imagine us having a pharmaceuticals industry, no regulation? That's what's happening with AI. AI could touch every possible area of life because everything is connected to the internet, and the pace of scale and change of AI is rapidly accelerating.
6: Reform UK has promised there will be no perks given to its latest donors. The party received a record £72 million from two cryptocurrency billionaires in the space of 2 days. The first ministers of the UK's devolved nations will sign an agreement later aimed at pressuring Downing Street to hold independence referendums. Scotland, Wales and Northern Ireland's governments are led by nationalists. Andy Burnham's insisted such votes are off limits. Schools in England will have to cut down on cookies, pizzas and chips as part of new food standards. The overhaul, aimed at tackling childhood obesity and tooth decay, will also require more lentils and salads on menus. Sport now, and Alexander Zverev is the US Open tennis champion after getting past Ben Shelton in four sets in the final. The German top seed thanked his mother for her belief in him after his diabetes diagnosis when he was just four.
8: Doctors in the office tell you that life and sports will be very, very limited for that child. It takes a very, very strong mother to walk out of those offices and to say, my son will be whatever he wants to be. If he wants to be a tennis player, he'll be a tennis player.
6: And finally, to football, Manchester United have been contacted by the referee's governing body to acknowledge an error of judgment. It relates to Erling Haaland's winning goal in their 1-0 defeat to rival City in the Premier League. And Rangers are into the Scottish League Cup semi-final after beating rival Celtic 3-0. That's the latest. I'm Chris Milligan.

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0: Between now and 10 o'clock, as always, our Mystery Hour this morning returns. Between 9 and 10, hits and headlines from the year gone by.
1: Yes, he wakes me up.
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you going to wind down tonight? Well, I have a suggestion for you. Join me, Helen Mason, tonight from 11 o'clock on the Love Train here on Fantasy Radio. 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
4: From the Sky News Centre at 1, Donald Trump's playing down the need for his administration to check the development of artificial intelligence. He says winning a global competition against China will help address the risks posed by the technology. There's been a series of recent warnings about the dangers of AI. Martin Rees is the Astronomer Royal and co-founder of the Study of Existential Risk at the University of Cambridge.
5: It can be a net improvement, but the downside is so colossal and it deserves far more attention. We worry a great deal about improving air safety and all that, whereas here the downside is so much greater, but we don't have so many groups doing it.
4: The Community Secretary's warned reform a cap on overseas political donations will be backdated. Angela Rayner has accused the party's donors of trying to buy their way into democracy after it was gifted £72 million in 2 days. The First Ministers of Wales,